0: Jeepers, oh Grace, happy Sunday evening. How about some G good news of the day? Let's do Matthew 5:7.
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0: our Monday. Our high going to be around 95, but we do have a good chance of some rain and thunderstorms, like 60 to 70% chance in the afternoon tomorrow. Right now, we're at 86 degrees, a feel-like temp, still hanging on in the 90s, 95.
1: Y'all ready?

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I'm Grace. 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

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I'm Grace and our G-Cast. Okay, so tonight looks like, wow, we still have a chance of some rain through late tonight, even possibly those early morning hours up until around 2 a.m. A slight chance of a thunderstorm as well. Tonight's low going to be around 78. So our Monday, more rain coming our way. 70% chance of rain, possibly even thunderstorms late in the day. But another hot day, mostly sunny to start our day. Hot with a high near 95. Right now, we are at 86 degrees, but the feel-like temp, 95.

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G Praise, I'm Grace. 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

Central Florida's gospel music station, G Praise. I'm Grace. Okay, so our G Cast. Wow, look at this. Still a chance of rain in the area, and even a slight chance of a thunderstorm. Overnight low going to be around 78. So our Saturday looks like we have a good chance of rain. 60 to 70% chance of some rain, possible thunderstorms late in the afternoon. Although it's going to be a hot day to start. Mostly sunny, our high near 95. Right now we're at 84 degrees, some rain in the area, and still hanging on, some areas 92. That's the feel like temp.

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Amen. Blessings on blessings. G praise. I am Grace. Thank you for sharing your night with us here. And don't carry stress into a new week. Carry faith instead.

Central Florida's gospel music station, G Praise. I'm Grace G-Cast. Still a chance of rain. Still a chance of rain in the area, even a slight chance of a thunderstorm into overnight hours. Our low going to be around 78. So tomorrow, Monday, a 60 to 70% chance of some rain, thunderstorms late in the day, but it is still going to be a hot start to our Monday with a high near 95. Right now, it looks like we are at 84 degrees at G Praise.

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1: Gee, praise, I'm Grace. 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
1: Lord, that your will be done on earth as it is in heaven. 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
2: 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My eyes on the sun.

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I'm Grace G Cast. Oh, look at this. Still some rain in the area. Yep, slight chance of rain in the area, even a possible thunderstorm.

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is what got us in trouble right here. These little interludes got us in trouble. Hey, where my old school at? Where my old school at? If you 37 and above, you old school. Just keep that bass line going.

Central Florida's gospel music station, G-Praise. I'm Grace, G-Cast. So tonight, it looks like we are still in store for some rain in some areas. Yeah, a chance of rain still coming our way. Slight chance of a thunderstorm. Overnight low, 78. Our Monday, more rain. Yep, late in the day, chance of a thunderstorm. Hot, though. High 95. Right now, we're at 82. 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

Jeepers, as we wind down our Sunday night together, let's do our checklist. Charge your phone, check. Set your alarm, check. And say a prayer. Amen.

Central Florida's gospel music station, G Praise. I'm Grace GCast. So our GCast for tonight still looks like still a chance of rain in the area and a slight chance of even a thunderstorm. That chance is going to stay with us till about 2 a.m. and then partly cloudy overnight, low 78. So tomorrow, Monday, a 70% chance of some rain, thunderstorms late in the afternoon. High going to be around 95, another hot day though. Right now we're at 81 degrees at G Praise.

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0: Central Florida's gospel music station, G Praise. I'm Grace G-Cast. So it looks like tonight, still a chance of rain. Yeah, chance of rain going to stay with us till about 2 a.m. Then partly cloudy overnight, low 78. Then a slight chance of a thunderstorm. That still possibly could happen, but really just rain. For tomorrow, hot again with a high near 95. And we have about a 70% chance of some rain coming our way. Thunderstorms as well late in the afternoon. Right now, 81 degrees. G Praise.
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Central Florida's gospel music station, G-Praise. I'm Grace. It's our G-Cast. Okay, look at this. Still a chance of rain in the area. That's going to stay with us till about 2 a.m. Then partly cloudy overnight, low 78. Later today, our Monday, hot start to our day, a high 95 under mostly sunny skies, but we do have about a 60 to 70% chance of some rain, thunderstorms late in the afternoon. Right now, we're at 80 degrees at G-Praise.

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All gospel all the time, G praise, I'm Grace. You know, whatever you're feeling this moment, Jesus is closer than you think. Lean in. Let him meet you right where you are. Here's Corinne Hawthorne. Look at God on your G.

Central Florida's gospel music station, G Praise. I am Grace. Okay, GCast. Wow, look at this. Still a chance of rain in the area for us. Overnight low, going to be around 78. Now, later today, it's going to be a hot start to our Monday. Mostly sunny, our high 95, but we do have a good chance of rain and thunderstorms late in the afternoon. Right now, we are at 80 degrees. I am Grace. I'm out of here for now. Thank you for sharing your overnight Sunday with us. I'll be back with you tonight, Monday night at 8, God willing. Until then, be safe, be blessed, and thank you so much for listening to G Praise. See ya. And God bless you.

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0: it's in the choir set, baby. 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God bless you. Oh, yeah. 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
1: When a fork is in the road, what do you do?
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Song says it's good to be alive, but it's best to live. 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

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Good morning. All right, if you have to be out by 7, you might want to put a little speed on that so you can leave about 5 minutes early. Roads are a little bit busy. I-4 eastbound in the express lanes are up to speed. Westbound, we had an accident at World Drive and Celebration, but it's on the right shoulder. We're backed up a little bit. Central Florida Parkway on ramp to the 535, about 10 minutes. Northbound 95, we had an accident at Edgewater. The on-ramp is closed. You're going to have to use US 1 to come on into town. And if you're headed out to Bunnell, eastbound, westbound, 100 at Water Oak Road, all lanes are blocked. Use County Road 305 or 13 to come on into town. SunRail, we got a train that is canceled. P311 southbound. All other trains are on schedule if you're waiting on the platform. That's your G-Praise traffic. GCAS, it's going to be a hot one today. Mostly sunny skies. Sun's not up yet. High getting up to 96 with the heat index topping out at about 104. Keep the big umbrella with you today. We got some rain and thunderstorms moving in a little bit after lunch, about a 50% chance. Daytona, you're at 75. Sanford, 77. Orlando downtown, you're at 78.

We're G Praise 106.3 Orlando and at 93.3 in Sanford. Good morning. It's 6:50. All right, let me take a look at the roads for you. If you're getting ready to get on out, go ahead and fill up that travel mug. I-4 eastbound starting to get a little bit busy. Express lanes are up to

at Water Oak Road. All the lanes are still blocked. Keep using County Road 305 or 13 to come on into town. If you're in that area, say a prayer. They definitely could use that. SunRail Train P311 southbound is canceled. All the other trains are on schedule. That's your G Praise traffic. GCast, mostly sunny skies, high getting up to 96 by the afternoon with that heat index topping out at about 104. Keep the big umbrella with you because we're going to start to see some rain and thunderstorms this afternoon, off and on, about a 50% chance. Daytona, you're at 75, Sanford 77, Orlando downtown, you're holding at 78.

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It is 7 o'clock. All right, if you got to jump out there by 7, go ahead and grab your iced coffee or your iced tea. Don't forget your big umbrella. Let's ride. I-4 eastbound, we're starting to get a little busy. Headed out to Princeton, should take you about 12 minutes. Express lanes are up to speed. I-4 westbound, we had an accident at World Drive.

0: and the Turnpike. But we had an accident headed on out to Bunnell, eastbound and westbound 100 at Water Oak Road. All the lanes are blocked in that area. Use County Road 305 and 13 to come on into town. Say a prayer in that area. They could use that this morning. Sunrail, we're doing pretty good so far with Sunrail. Train P311 southbound was canceled. All the other trains are on schedule. That's your G Praise traffic. GCAS, where is going to be the dog days of summer? Full in force today. Mostly sunny skies. High getting up to 96 with the heat index topping out at about 104. Might even sneak up to 105 as we move through the afternoon. We've got some rain and thunderstorms moving in a little bit after lunch and throughout the afternoon. About a 50% chance. Now this evening, partly cloudy skies will kick in after the sun goes down. Lows getting down to 76 overnight. Daytona, you're at 77. Sanford, 77. Orlando downtown, you're at 78.
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Let me take that back. You will have some problems, but he's got you covered. Okay, if you're getting ready to head on out, roads are a little bit busy. I-4 eastbound, we got a little bit of backup, 536 to the 535, about 10 minutes will get you to Princeton. Express lanes are up to speed. I-4 westbound, we got an accident at World Drive and Celebration. It's on the right shoulder, so we're doing pretty good there. Stay to your left. Looks like 95 and 75 are riding pretty free and easy with the Turnpike. And if you're headed out to Bunnell, east and westbound State Road 100 at Water Oak Road, all the lanes are blocked. You're going to have to use County Road 305 or 13 to come on into town. Say a prayer in that area. They definitely could use that this morning. Now, SunRail, we did have a train canceled, P311. Southbound was canceled. All the other trains are on schedule. If you're waiting on the platform, they'll be there in a minute. That's your G-Praise traffic. G-Cast, we are going to be hot today, child. Make sure you got some cool to drink in that travel mug. Mostly sunny skies, high getting up to 96 as we get to the early afternoon with the heat index topping out at about 104 in some places in Central Florida. Keep the umbrella handy because we got rain and thunderstorms moving in off and on, about a 50% chance. Daytona, you're looking good at 77. Sanford, 78. Orlando downtown, you're holding at 78. Always build that house on solid ground and you can't go wrong.

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It is 7:26. Good morning and happy Mighty Monday. Come on now, get that spirit hopping.

800 at Water Oak Road. All lanes are blocked due to an accident from earlier this morning. Use County Road 305 or 13 to come on into town. Sunrail, we have one train canceled this morning. All the other trains are on schedule. That's your G-Praise traffic. GCAS, it is going to be a warm one today. High getting up to 96 with that heat index topping out at about 104. So if you got to do a couple things out in the yard, go ahead and do them now before the sun starts baking us to death. Rain and thunderstorms are rolling in a little bit after lunch. Some of them are going to be a little heavy. Make sure you got your umbrella. Rain chances are at about 50%. Daytona, you're at 77. Sanford, 77. Orlando downtown, you're at 78.

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Oh, it's always going to be better. All you got to do is stick close to the Lord. 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We're G Praise 106.3 Orlando and at 93.3 in Sanford. It is 7:48. Good morning. I'm Hope Feaster. All right. I hope your Mighty Monday's hanging in there. If you got to be out by 8 o'clock, go ahead and start filling that travel mug up. Put something cold in there because it's going to be a hot one today. I-4 eastbound and westbound are starting to get a little busy. Express lanes are up to speed. 95 and 75 are looking good. Turnpike's riding free and easy, but it's starting to get busy. We got disabled vehicles in Orlando, northbound John Young Parkway at Bear Bryant Boulevard. Your right turn lane is blocked, and we're working on that accident in Bunnell, east and westbound 100 at Water Oak Road. All lanes are blocked. You're going to have to use 305 and 13 as your alternates. Sunrail and the Lynx Bus Service are doing pretty good. They'll be there to get you in a minute. That's your G Praise traffic. GCast, the sun is already coming up. High today is going to get up to about 96 as we start cruising past lunchtime, but it's going to get warm quick with the heat index topping out at about 104. We're going to have rain and thunderstorms start to move in the area. Some of those thunderstorms are going to be pretty heavy, about a 50% chance. Daytona, you're at 78. Sanford, 77. Orlando downtown, you're at 78.

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I'm telling you, best job you could have. 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

iced coffee. Let's ride. I-4 eastbound and westbound are starting to get a little bit busy, especially if you're getting for Lake Mary Boulevard across to St. John's. A little extra couple of minutes will do ya. Express lanes are up to speed. Turnpike's looking good in both directions with 95.

0: Boulevard. Your right turn lane is blocked. And we're still working on that accident in Bunnell. Eastbound and westbound 100 at Water Oak Road. You might want to use 305 or 13 to come on into town. Sunrail and the Lynx Bus Service are on the way to get you. That's your G-Praise traffic. GCast, we are going to be pretty steamy today. Mostly sunny skies, high getting up to 96, with the heat index topping out at about 104. We got those rains and thunderstorms moving in early afternoon, about a 50% chance. Daytona, you're looking good at 78. Sanford, 78. Orlando downtown, you're at 79.
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James Greer and Company and Do It Again right here on G Praise 106.3 Orlando. It's 8:11. Good morning. I'm Hope Feaster. Here's one from Tamela Mann.

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Your direct line to the studio of Hope in the Morning on G-Praise.

Ah, may you be always be lifted up in the Lord. We're G-Praise 106.3 Orlando and at 97.7 in Daytona Beach. It is 8:19. Good morning. I'm Hope Feaster. Hope your Mighty Monday's going well so far. And you're working through everything that you know who's throwing at you. I-4 eastbound, we're a little busy, 192 to the 535. Rolling at about 18 minutes, getting you to Orange Blossom Trail. Express lanes are up to speed. Westbound I-4, approaching Michigan, we had an accident, but they've got that on the shoulder, so we're looking good there. Turnpike looking good in both directions with 95 and 75. Had an accident northbound 417 at Colonial, but it's on the shoulder. And look out for that disabled vehicle.

all the lanes are blocked, use the 305 or 13 to come on into town. SunRail, if you're waiting on the platform, trains are on the way. That's your G-Praise traffic. GCAS is going to be a steamy one today, mostly sunny skies. High getting up to 96 with that heat index topping out at about 104 to 105 in some places in central Florida. Rain and thunderstorms are on the way, so keep that umbrella handy. About a 50% chance as we move through the afternoon. Daytona, you're at 78. Sanford, 78. Orlando downtown, you're at 79.

Bridgie Praise 106.3 Orlando. It's 8:29. Here's Marette Brown Clark, King O' King, right here on the G.

Ah, he certainly is. We're G Praise, 106.3 Orlando, and at 93.3 in Sanford. It's 8:33. Good morning, I'm Hope Feaster. All right, roads are still a little busy, and it's starting to heat up outside. Make sure you got your umbrella with you. You're going to need that in a little while. I-4 eastbound, we had an accident, South Street. The left shoulder is blocked. Looks like they're taking care of that, so don't be a looky-loo. A little bit of backup 192 to the 535, rolling at about 18 minutes to OBT. Express lanes and I-4 westbound are starting to get back up to speed. Had an accident westbound I-4 at Lee Road, but it's on the right shoulder. Turnpike's looking good in both directions with 95 and 75. All your other toll roads riding pretty free and easy. Now we're still working on that accident in Bunnell, eastbound and westbound State Road 100 at Water Oak Road. All the lanes are still blocked. Keep using 305 and 13 as your alternate. Sunrail and the Lynx bus service are forever faithful. They're on the way. That's your G Praise traffic. GCast, we're going to have mostly sunny skies today. The sun is already up, and it's starting to heat up, high getting up to 96 as we roll through the afternoon, with the heat index topping out at about 104. Keep the umbrella handy. We've got rain and thunderstorms on the way, about a 50% chance. Daytona, you're at 78. Sanford, 78. Orlando downtown, you're at 79.

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I don't know about you, but I am so glad he knows our name and he's going to look out for us. 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It's 8:51. Roads are starting to clear up just a little bit. I-4 eastbound. If you're doing 192 to the 535, it's going to take about 20 minutes to get to Orange Blossom Trail. Express lanes are pretty much up to speed. Accident westbound I-4 approaching Lake Mary Boulevard is on the left shoulder. And we're a little busy, Lake Mary Boulevard, in that area, so take your time. 408's a little busy. We're still working on that accident eastbound and westbound at State Road 100 at Water Oak Road. Just take your time going there. You're going to have to use 305 and County Road 13 to come on into town. Sun rail, if you're waiting on the platform, stick to under the awning, stay in the shade. Trains are on the way. That's your G-Praise traffic. G-Cast, mostly sunny skies today. High getting up to 96 with that heat index topping out at about 104. Might even sneak up to 105 in some areas of Central Florida. It's going to be a hot one today. Check on your fuzzy babies and your elderly. Make sure they're back in the house before lunchtime, in with the AC. Rain and thunderstorms will start a little bit after lunch, about a 50% chance. Daytona, you're at 79. Sanford, 78. Orlando downtown, you're also at 79.

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It is 9 o'clock meeting, and Aaron time is in full swing. If you're getting ready to head on out, take something cold to drink. You're definitely going to need it. It's going to be a hot one today, and take your umbrella with you. Going to need it a little bit after lunch. I-4 eastbound, we're starting to get busy, 192 to the 535. Rolling time is about 18 minutes to Orange Blossom Trail. Express lanes are up to speed.

0: in both directions. Sunrail, we are looking good there if you're waiting on the platform, and the Lynx bus service is on the way to pick you up. That's your G-Praise traffic. GCast, mostly sunny skies, high getting up to 96 today, so it's going to be pretty warm with the heat index topping out at about 104, maybe even 105 in some areas in central Florida. So we're getting into that dangerous heat range. Rain and thunderstorms will move in the afternoon, about a 50% chance. Now as we cruise through the evening when the sun goes down, partly cloudy skies, lows getting down to 76 and breezy overnight. Daytona, you're at 80. Sanford at the Riverwalk, 80. Orlando downtown, you're at 81.
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And you know the Lord does not break promises to his children. We're G Praise 106.3 Orlando is 909. 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

0: It's in the choir, said baby. Yes, it is. 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God bless you.
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0: That's right. He's always fighting and looking out for us. Anthony Evans right here on Hope in the Morning. We're G-Praise 106.3 Orlando and at 97.7 in Daytona Beach. It's 9:30. Good morning. I'm Hope Feaster. I hope your Mighty Monday's going well. You're getting your stuff done. Roads are a little bit busy. I-4 eastbound, we had an accident headed out to Celebration at the 417. But it looks like they got that on the shoulder. Express lanes and I-4 westbound are looking good in both directions. 408's a little busy at Crystal Lake Drive to I-4, but not too bad, about 7 minutes there. Turnpike's riding free and easy. Still working on that accident if you're headed out to Bunnell, eastbound and westbound, State Road 100 at Water Oak. You may want to use 305 on County Road 13 as your alternate. Sunrail, if you're waiting on the platform, stick underneath the awning into the shade. Trains are on the way. That's your G-Praise traffic. GCast, we're going to have mostly sunny skies today. High getting up to 96 with that heat index topping out at about 104, maybe even 105 as we move through the afternoon. We got some rain and thunderstorms moving through the afternoon, just like we had yesterday. Some of them are going to be heavy, about a 50% chance. Daytona, you're at 81. Sanford, 80. Orlando downtown, you're at 81.
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0: That's right, quitting is not an option. That's right, you will live and you will live abundantly. Tamala Mann right here on Hope in the Morning. We're G Praise 106.3 Orlando and at 93.3 in Sanford. 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And if you got that HD3 radio, well, we're at 101.9 HD3 all over Central Florida. It is 10 o'clock. May the Lord bless the work of your hands and the desires of your heart. And you know what? He's always going to look after you. That's because he loves you. You headed on out. Take something cold to drink. Take two. It's going to be hot today. High getting up to 96 with the heat index topping out at about 104 to 105. And take your umbrella with you because we got some rain rolling in. I'll talk about that in a minute. Roads are looking good. I-4 eastbound and westbound are getting back up to speed. Express lanes are riding free and easy. 95 and 75 in the turnpike are looking good. SunRail and the Lynx bus service are forever faithful. They're on the way. That's your G Praise traffic. GCast, like I said, the sun is out now and it's starting to heat up. I went and looked out the front door. The station cats are hanging out under the tree, so that tells me they know it's going to be hot today. High getting up to 96. Heat index looking good, though. Well, not too good. Heat index is going to get up to about 103 to 104 and as we move through the afternoon. Keep the umbrella handy. Rain is on the way. We've got about a 50% chance of rain with some thunderstorms for the ride home. Now, as we move through the evening, temperatures will start to drop as the sun goes down. Lows get down to 77 overnight. Daytona, you're already at 82. Sanford at the Riverwalk, 81. Orlando downtown, you are at 82. Glenn Ogden's up next to get you through the morning. We're G Praise.
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It's 10-18. Hey, that's my birthday, 10-18. 10-18, I'm Glenn, all good. Welcome to the middays here on the G. I've got our Daily Bread and Prayer coming up. We've got the National Day Calendar, the Midday B-Day shout-outs, Mom Moments, Pray, Go, and Give, and so much more here on the middays on your G-Praise, 106.3 Orlando. Come on, let's pray. Father God, we just thank you. We bless you. Oh, Lord God, we glorify you for another chance, a Monday, Lord God, the start of a new week. We get a whole nother chance, and we're grateful for that. Help us to remain grateful. Help us, Lord God, to have the perspective, the God perspective in everything. Father God, help us to be more loving. Help us to be more kind. Help us to be more understanding and compassionate. This is our prayer. In Jesus' name we pray. Amen, amen, and amen. 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

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The things that hurt you in the past won't control your future. Starting now, this is a new day. This is your exodus. You are officially

Jeep Praise, 106.3 Orlando. Donald Lawrence and the Tri-City Singers featuring me, Andrea Johnson, here on the G. Good morning, 10:30. I'm Glenn Allgood. Let's take a look at your G traffic and your G-cast for this mighty Monday. Let's start in Flagler County, where we're going to find a serious, serious crash in Bunnell that's affecting eastbound and westbound State Road 100 at Water Oak Drive. All of the lanes are blocked right now. The alternates that you're going to have to use are County Road 305 or County Road 13. That's in Flagler County. In Seminole County, there's a crash on southbound Montgomery Road approaching the plaza entrance, and the right lane is blocked there. I-75 northbound, 2-minute slowdown right at State Road 326 in Zuber. I-4 eastbound, 17 minutes of the usual daily congestion already in between 192 and Kissimmee and State Road 535, Apopka Vineland Road. After that 17-minute slowdown, you'll get up to speed. SunRail, if you're catching the train, is currently running on time, and that is your G Praise traffic. All right, your GCast for today, a 50% chance of showers and thunderstorms, mainly after 1 o'clock this afternoon. Mostly sunny, the high getting up to around about 93. The heat index is going to make it feel like 103. Right now, it's 82 in Daytona Beach. It's 80 in Deltona, 82 in Sanford. And it is 83 degrees here in Orlando. 10:32. Let's get back to the music. The Greater Allen Cathedral. It's a good one right here. I love this song. It's simply called Greater.

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0: Anew. It gets a little hard. I'm travailing. To obtain it.
1: To obtain it.
0: For it must come to pass.
1: For it must.
0: Because the King placed it on the inside of you.

106.3 Orlando Manifest. Jonathan Nelson, man, I tell you what, Bishop T.D. Jakes is, what is that, that choir? Man, oh man, oh man, the T.D. Jakes choir, that manifest that they do, it is ridiculous. All right, it's Monday, July 13th, Potter's House. Potter's House, man's choir. Potter's House, y'all like, ooh, Glenn, okay, I know, right? God's Drastic Love, that's the title of our Daily Bread for this morning. This morning's Daily Bread is going to be coming from John 3:16-21. John 3:16-21. Read that. Our Daily Bread and Prayer is coming up next.

Chief Praise 106.3 Orlando, Jacalyn Carr, Mama Shirley, Mr. Harvey. Breakthrough on the G. 10:43. I'm Glenn Allgood. Time now for our daily bread and prayer. Again, this morning's daily bread is going to be coming from John 3:16 through 21. God so loved the world that he gave. So God so loved the world that he gave his one and only son. God's drastic love. That's the title of our daily bread for this morning. My wife and I, we were watching 60 Minutes last night, and they had this piece, a segment about Italy in the 1950s and how the Catholic Church took babies away from single moms who had given birth out of wedlock, took the babies and put them up for adoption and sold them. And a lot of them came here to America. That's what we're going to talk about this morning. This little boy, he was born in an orphanage. Can you imagine being an orphan without parents, without father, without mother? God's drastic love. That's the title of our daily bread for this morning. Again, John 3:16 through 21, that's the scripture reading. Daniel was born into an orphanage for 7 years. He only left his crib for 7 years. 7 years. He only left his crib to go to the bathroom. When he turned 8, a family adopted him. They knew about attachment disorders, that Daniel could have difficulty attaching to them as his parents. And slowly, Daniel started to trust them. Over time, though, he began to rage to the point that his parents had to hire a bodyguard to protect them from Daniel. They decided on a controversial therapy. For the next 5 years, they were never away from Daniel, even if he had a meltdown. And on his 13th birthday, Daniel did break down. And for the first time, he told his parents that he loved them very, very much. His mother summed the experience up like this: creating love is not for the soft and sentimental. Love is a battlefield. We are all born knowing that something or someone is missing. Like Daniel, you and I have an attachment disorder, but God so loved the world so much that he took drastic action. He gave his one and only son, meeting us on Earth's battlefield in what we call the incarnation. Light has come into the world. Jesus has come into the world. God with us, Emmanuel, has come into the world. God took drastic measures to demonstrate his great love for you and I, for you, for me. His strong, determined father heart beats to hear from us the words that Daniel's parents finally heard from him. I love you. I love you. I love you very much. Come on, let's pray. Dear Heavenly Father, we love you very much. Thank you for loving us first, though. In Jesus' name, we pray, and we thank you for loving us first. Amen.

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G-Praise 106.3 Orlando, 10:54 in the news this morning. After weeks of speculation, Republican Senator Mitch McConnell of Kentucky announced on Sunday that he had had a fall last month that landed him in the hospital. His prolonged absence from Capitol Hill exacerbated...

0: 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Good morning. I'm Glenn Allgood. Let's take a look at your G-Praise traffic. See if we can't get you where you need to be on this mighty Monday. Let's start with I-4 eastbound. We're going to find heavy congestion building in between US 192 in Kissimmee to just past State Road 535 in Orlando. Right now it's at 17 minutes. I-4 westbound is delay and incident free. I-4 express lanes east and westbound, no problem, smooth sailing right now. No incidents to report. There are no issues. I-75 northbound, a 2-minute slowdown right at State Road 326 in Zuber. And in Flagler County, there is a serious crash in Bunnell that's affecting both eastbound and westbound State Road 100 at Water Oak Road. All of the lanes are blocked. You're going to need to use County Road 305 or County Road 13 instead. Sunreal, if you're catching the train, is running on time, and that is your G-Praise traffic. Alrighty then, your G-Cast for today. 50% chance of showers and thunderstorms. The clouds were building as I was coming into work. Mainly after 1 o'clock, we're going to see those storms. Mostly sunny today, though, with the high getting up to around about 93, but it's going to feel like 103. Right now, it is 82 in Daytona Beach. It's 80 in Deltona. It's 82 in Sanford. It's 82 in Winter Garden, and it's 80 degrees here in Orlando.
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It's 11:11. I'm Glenn Allgood, your Cheap Praise. Good news for this Monday, July 13th. It's coming from Proverbs 3 and 5. It's a good one, too. It says this. It says, trust in the Lord with all your heart and lean not to your own understanding. 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

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New music from EJ Fields, Mercy Endureth Forever. 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It's 11:25. JJ Hairston and Youthful Praise.

When you need a little praise and worship on a Monday morning, it's your G-Praise 106.3 Orlando. I'm Glenn Allgood. How you doing? Hope you had a great weekend. I sure did. All right, let's take a look at your G-Traffic and your G-Cash. Let's start with Flagler County, where we're going to find a serious crash in Bunnell that's affecting both eastbound and westbound State Road 100 at Water Oak Road. All of the lanes are closed right now. The alternates that you're going to have to use are County Road 305 or County Road 13. I-95 northbound, there's a crash as you're approaching LPGA. That's around about mile marker 263, and the left shoulder is blocked right now. I-4 express lanes east and westbound, they are free-flowing and no delays or incidents to report. I-4 westbound, there's a crash as you're approaching State Road 472. The crash has been moved over to the shoulder, but traffic has still been slowed down because of it. I-4 eastbound, 15 minutes of heavy traffic from US 27 to State Road 417, and 17 minutes of heavy traffic building up in between US 192 and Kissimmee to just past Apopka Vineland Road. That's on I-4 eastbound. Sunrail, if you're catching the train, you need to be at the platform on time because Sunrail is currently running on a schedule, and that is your G Praise traffic. All right, your G-Cast for today. We are looking at a 50% chance of showers and thunderstorms, mainly after 1 o'clock this afternoon. Mostly sunny today with the high getting up to around about 93. The heat index value is going to make it feel like 103. Tonight, partly cloudy, low getting down to around about 75. Right now, it is 83 in Daytona Beach. It's 81 in Deltona, 83 in Sanford, and it is 85 degrees here in Orlando. Here's Jay Moss, James Moss to be exact, Fall at Your Feet.

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Lachey Knox featuring Ernest Pugh. That's good stuff right there. New music on the G. It is 11:42. It's that time again. Time now for your G-Praise National Day Calendar on three. On three, Glenn Allgood, what day is it? One, two, three. Glenn Allgood, what day is it? Today, you're going to love this day. Friday was National French Friday. Today is National Beans and Franks Day, or as we say, Pork and Beans and Wheaties Day today. Pork and Beans today. National Beans and Franks Day today. Pork and Beans and Wheaties. Also affectionately known as Beanie Wheaties and Pork and Beans and Wheaties. Baked beans, which is the staple, which is the main dish in Pork and Beans and Wheaties. Are the beans the main thing or the hot dogs? Baked beans originally surged in popularity during the American Civil War. How about that? And later became one of the first canned convenience foods to hit the market in the 1890s. As a result, baked beans quickly became a staple of every household in America. While baked beans have a long history, it remains a mystery exactly when they started putting hot dogs in the beans. All we know is that they're good. Beans and Franks is the generic term. Again, we call them poke and beans and weenies. In college, that's all we had. Poke and beans and weenies. In college, I learned to perfect poke and beans and weenies. I remember pledging Omega Psi Phi. And when we were pledging, they would let us make food. We couldn't put any sugar in our food. And I put something in there. I remember getting a couple paddles for putting the sugar in the pork and beans and weenies. Pork and beans and weenies. To this day, pork and beans and weenies, white rice, white bread. That's it. Kool-Aid. Who gonna say different? Today, National Pork and Beans and Weenies Day. They say it's National Beans and Franks Day today. 407-636-8700. Call me and let me know how you do your hot dogs. Do you cut them up big? You cut them, you slice them small? I met somebody who put the whole hot dog in there. They did cut their hot dog, and then they would put the beans around their hot dog. I don't know. It still was good now. If you cut them up right, you add some flavor to your beans. You add the hot dog flavor to the beans. Today, National Beans and Franks Day, or as we say here, Pork and Beans and Weenies Day on the G. Always keeping you up to date. You'll thank me later. Pork and beans and weenies, white rice, white bread, red Kool-Aid.

0: She prays 106.3 Orlando. Sang Auntie. Karen Clark, she is sending it down on the G. 11:53, I'm Glenn Allgood. In the news this morning, Orlando has a new fire chief. Mayor Buddy Dyer has appointed Executive Deputy Chief Shannon Teemer as interim Orlando Fire Chief. She will oversee day-to-day operations of the Orlando Fire Department and serve as Chief Counsel on Matters of Public Safety. Chief Teemer will be the first woman to lead the Orlando Fire Department in its more than 141-year history. Congratulations, Chief Teemer.
1: When we use our lives to bless others, it makes the world a better place. 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
1: Get ready, get ready, get ready, get ready. I miss Bishop Jakes. 11:58, I'm Glenn. All good. Mighty Monday. Welcome to the Middays on the G. Let's take a look at your G-Praise traffic and your G-Cash. See if we can't get you where you need to be. Let's start in Flagler County, where we're going to find a serious crash in Bunnell that's affecting both eastbound and westbound State Road 100 at Water Oak Road. All of the lanes are blocked. Right now, you're going to have to use County Road 305 or County Road 13 to get around it. I-4 westbound, there's a crash there as you're approaching State Road 472. It's on the shoulder, but traffic is still slowed down because of that wreck. Just be careful. I-4 eastbound, 15 minutes between US 27 and the 417 going into Osceola County. US 27 from Polk County to Osceola County. You're looking at a 15-minute tap of your brake. 17 minutes from 192 to State Road 535. On the weekend, I traveled those same roads, and yes, traffic does slow down in those areas. You just have to pay attention. Imagine now, you're going 70, 80 miles an hour. You need to slow down. There were people zipping in and out. Don't do that. Pay attention and drive to arrive alive. Drive for the next man, okay? All right. Sunrail, if you're catching a train, is currently running on schedule, and that is your G-Praise traffic. All right, your G-Cast for today, we are looking at a 40% chance of showers and thunderstorms, mainly after 2 o'clock now. Partly sunny, high near 93. It's going to feel like 103. Tonight, 30% chance of showers and thunderstorms before 8 p.m. Partly cloudy, with the overnight low getting down to around about 75. Tomorrow, for your Tuesday, we're looking at a 40% chance of showers and thunderstorms after 11 a.m. Mostly sunny tomorrow, with the high near 94, the heat index is going to make it feel like 102. Right now, it is 86 in Daytona Beach. It's 85 in Deltona, 84 in Sanford, and it is 87 degrees here in Orlando. It's 12 noon.
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I promise you that wasn't me. 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All right, here's what's happening in and around Central Florida. I promise y'all that wasn't me. It's a community sports day this Saturday. It's the kickball edition at the Billy Dean Community Center in APK. Apocra was good. It's this Saturday from 10 a.m. to 1 p.m. Reimagine Community is going to hook up with Polo Mentoring and the Apopka Police Department. And, man, there is going to be games, activities, music, food.

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For more information, all you gotta do is go to gpraise.com and click on our community events calendar. Our community events calendar every day at 12:10 and 2:10 here on the middays on the G.

Jacalyn Carr on the G. You spoke over me. It's 12:31. Hey, how you doing? It is a mighty Monday. It's your man Glenn Allgood here on your G Praise 106.3 Orlando. The perfect soundtrack for your summer. All right, let's take a look at your G Praise traffic. Let's start in Flagler County, where we're going to find a serious, serious crash in Bunnell that's affecting both eastbound and westbound State Road 100 at Water Oak Road. All of the lanes are blocked. The alternates that you're going to have to use are County Road 305 or County Road 13. I-95 southbound, there's a vehicle fire just past State Road 421 in Port Orange, right around about mile marker 255. The two right lanes are blocked. We'll give you an update on that as soon as it comes in. I-4 westbound is delay and incident free right now. I-4 eastbound, though, there's a crash just past the 429. The right shoulder is blocked. You are looking at a 5-minute delay. Also on I-4 eastbound, we're looking at the usual daily congestion building up in between 192 in Kissimmee and 535 going into Orlando. Right now, SunRail is currently running on schedule. That is your G Praise traffic. All right, your GCAS for the rest of the day. A 50% chance of showers and thunderstorms, mainly after 2 o'clock today. Mostly sunny, high getting up to around about 93. It's going to be hot. Heat index values up to 103. Tonight, partly cloudy with an overnight low down to around about 75. Tomorrow for your Tuesday, mostly sunny, high near 94. It's going to be windy tomorrow with winds gusting up to 20 miles per hour. Right now, it is 90 in Daytona Beach. It's 91 in Deltona. It's 90 in Sanford. And it is 92 degrees here in Orlando. It's 12:30.

0: compassion and I would understand what I'm going through while I'm going through. I'd be more patient. God, help me to see things the way you see things. Did I already say, help me to be patient? Say that again. Wow. Give us your eyes, God.
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you won't put your hands on it. All right, I'm gonna try it like this.

G-Praise is in the building. Fred Hammond is in the building. I'm gonna tell y'all this again. Do yourself a favor and go to YouTube and look up the Fred Hammond Tiny Desk Concert. It's 30 minutes of pure joy. YouTube, look up the Tiny Desk Concert, Fred Hammond, 30 minutes of pure joy. All right, it is Monday, July 13th. Happy birthday to you. Happy birthday to you. Happy

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Happy birthday, Coachy. Venethia Brown is celebrating the day. Minister Jerry Q. Paris. Hey, Jerry. Hey, Minister. Hey, Preacher.

Edgy Praise. And we remember on this day, Gerald LeVert, the teddy bear himself, Gerald LeVert. It was his birthday today as well. 1248, I'm Glenn Allgood.

G-Praise 106.3, Orlando, Central Florida's only 24-hour home for gospel music. I'm Glenn Allgood, A-double-L-G-double-O-D. It is all good and getting better, especially on a Monday when we get to do it over again, right? Amen. All right, in the news, the World Cup's Final Four is set. I hear ladies sighing all over America. About time. My daughter is like, is that still soccer on the TV? Yeah, it's soccer. It's going to be France versus Spain on Tuesday in Dallas and England versus Argentina on Wednesday in Atlanta. History will be made in that it is the first time that FIFA's top four ranked teams all made the finals. France is number one. That's my squad. Argentina, number two. Number three is Spain. And number four is England. So the World Cup four all set. And that's what's in the news. It's 12:56.

0: G-Praise 106.3 Orlando, Central Florida's 24-hour home for gospel music. Just the right song at just the right time. That's your G-Praise 106.3 Orlando. It's your friend Glenn on the middays. Let's take a look at your G-Traffic and start with Flagler County. We're going to find a serious crash in Bunnell that's affecting eastbound and westbound State Road 100 at Water Oak Road. All the lanes are blocked right now. The alternates that you could use are County Road 305 or County Road 13. I-95 southbound, there's a car on fire just past State Road 421 in Port Orange. Roundabout mile marker 255, the right shoulder is blocked. They moved it off of the road. Turnpike southbound, 2 minutes slowdown right at Consulate Drive in Orlando. I-4 eastbound, there's a crash on eastbound I-4 just past the 429. They moved it over to the right shoulder, and the right shoulder is blocked here. It's causing like a 5 minute delay right now. Also on I-4 eastbound, the usual daily congestion is starting to build in between 192 and State Road 535. Right now it's at 17 minutes. Sunrail is currently running on schedule. And that is your G-Praise traffic. Your G-Cast for today, we're looking at a 40% chance of showers and thunderstorms, mainly after 2 o'clock. Partly sunny, high getting up to around about 93, but it's going to feel like 103 at the peak point of the day. Tonight, a 30% chance of showers and thunderstorms, probably before 8 o'clock. Partly cloudy tonight, with the overnight low getting down to around about 75. Tomorrow for your Tuesday, a 40% chance of showers and thunderstorms after 11 a.m. Mostly sunny for the most part with a high near 94. Right now it is 87 in Altamont Springs. It's 87 in Deltona. It's 92 on the campus of UCF. 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
1: 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I'm Glenn Allgood. It is 1:14 time now for your G-Praise. Good news for this Monday, July 13th. It's going to be coming from the third proverb, verse 5. It says, trust in the Lord with all your heart and lean not on your own understanding, but in all your ways acknowledge him, and he shall direct your paths. 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

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Something's got to break. I know that's right. Need a plumber? 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

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I'm Glenn Allgood. Let's take a look at your G traffic and your GCAS for this mighty Monday. Let's start in Flagler County, where we still have that serious crash in Bunnell. Eastbound and westbound State Road 100, it's affected. Right at Water Oak Road, all the lanes are closed right now. The alternates that you could use to get around it are County Road 305 or County Road 13. I-4 westbound, heavy congestion right at Colonial Drive. You're looking at a 5-minute slowdown right now. And on I-4 eastbound, two crashes. One of them just past State Road 429, and the other as you're approaching State Road 417, slowing traffic down. Also on I-4 eastbound, get ready to slow down for 17 minutes in between 192 in Kissimmee to Apopka Vineland Road going into Orlando. Sunrail and the Lynx bus service, they are both running on time. And that is your G Praise traffic. All right, your GCAS for the rest of today. We're looking at a 40% chance of showers and thunderstorms, mainly after 2 o'clock today. So coming up in just a little bit, partly sunny today. It's going to be hot outside with a high near 93, but the heat index is going to make it feel like 103. Tonight, the lows go down to around about 75 degrees tomorrow for your Tuesday. A 40% chance of showers and thunderstorms after 11 a.m. tomorrow. So you can get stuff done if you're working outside up until like 11 o'clock tomorrow. Mostly sunny tomorrow. Again, it's going to be hot with a high near 94. All right, right now it is 87 in Daytona Beach. It's 87 in Deltona, 88 in Sanford, and it is 91 degrees here in Orlando.

Richie Praise 106.3 Orlando. Makes me want to sing, makes me want to holler. Byron Cage, oh, how good it is. I know, that's right. It's 140. I'm Glenn Allgood. And what's in a name? Do you like your name? I hope you do. I like my name. It's Glenn with two N's, too, not one N. Glenn with one N is good, but two makes it so much better. Glennon. We'll talk about names coming up.

Jeep Race 106.3 Orlando. That's how you made it. That's how you made it. I know you like that part too. Bishop Marvin Sapp, he was there. The Bible says the fool has said in his heart that there is no God. The man that will come to God must first believe that he is, and that he is a rewarder of them that diligently seek him. All right, what's in the name? Do you like your name? We're playing the name game this morning. Me and Ellis. Ellis, Bobellis, Bobby, Bobellis, Ellis. Let's do hope, Momo, the Bebi, Momo. What's your name? Do you like your name? Do you like you? You like your name? I remember, because my daddy's name is Glenn. I remember asking my great grandma, like, where did you get daddy's name from? My grandma. And she was like, I used to like Glenn Campbell. I was like, that's where daddy's name came from? I was like, okay, I'll take Glenn. I like Glenn. My name means a valley. A glen is a valley. A meadow, a glen. A vast meadow. Lots of stuff in a valley. First impressions can happen long before you ever meet somebody. A new survey suggests that for many of us Americans, a person's first name is enough to spark an opinion. In a poll, 18% of y'all admitted that you make assumptions based solely on somebody's first name. Karen was the name most likely to trigger a negative reaction, followed by Chad, Donald, John, and Damien. Y'all remember Damien? Damien. From The Omen, Damien. Like, you name your baby Damien? Younger adults were the most likely to say that they judge somebody by name alone. The survey also found many people aren't especially attached to their own names. About 42% of y'all said that y'all don't feel that your first name really fits you. And 1 in 5 said that they change it if they could. Gen Z was the most likely generation to want a different name. Researchers say the results show how names can shape first impressions. Yep. Even though no one gets to choose the name that you get at birth, if you did want to change your name, what would it be? 407-636-8700. Good strong name, Matthew. 407-636-8700. Do you like your name? And if you did want to change your name, what would you change it to? 407-636-8700. Somebody said you could change it to the color of the shirt that you're wearing and what you had for dinner last night. So my stage name would be Green Hamburger.

407-636-8700. All right, about 42% of Americans say that they don't feel that their first name really fits them. If you could change your first name, what would it be? 407-636-8700. Then you're

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If you could change your name, what would it be? I had some people call in. One of them was my friend Ivonia. Ivonia said that she got her name from her her great-grandma. And to honor her great-grandma or her grandma, one or the other, her ma named her Ivonia after her great-grandma. Now, my great-grandma's name was Molly, M-O-L-L-Y, Molly Brown. Molly Brown was my great. You don't hear any Mollies anymore. I never thought of it. I always liked my name, Glenn. I love it. 407-636-8700. If you could change your name like some of y'all used to do when y'all used to go out. Back during the day when y'all used to go out, ladies always changed their name. They would be Cinnamon. Oh, you're going to be Shannon tonight. I'll be Alexis. Yeah, y'all did it all the time. All right, in the news, Orlando has a new fire chief. Mayor Buddy Dyer has appointed Executive Deputy Chief Shannon Teamer as interim Orlando Fire Chief. Chief Teamer is going to oversee day-to-day operations of the Orlando Fire Department, and she's going to serve as the Chief Counsel on Matters of Public Safety. Yes, yes, and yes. Chief Teamer will be the first African-American woman to lead the Orlando Fire Department, and it's more than 141-year history. Yep. Congratulations, Chief Teamer. And that's what's in the news.

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2: 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I'm Glenn Allgood. 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Let's start with your G-Traffic, I-75 northbound, 12 minutes of heavy traffic in between mile marker 339 in Bellevue to mile marker 343. I-4 westbound, heavy congestion right at the DeBerry-Deltona exit. You're looking at a three-minute slowdown. And then right at the State Road 50 Colonial Drive exit on I-4 westbound, there's a two-minute slowdown on I-4 westbound. I-4 eastbound, heavy congestion, building up the usual daily stuff in between 192 and Apopka Vineland Road. Right now, it's at 18 minutes. I-4 eastbound, there's a crash just past the 429. The right shoulder is blocked. And there's a five-minute delay. This just came in, I-95 southbound. There's a big rig fire, a truck on fire, just past LPGA Boulevard. Please, please, please be very careful and yield the right-of-way to the first responders as they get there. Two right lanes are blocked. The alternate that you could use, we'll get one for you coming up. Sunrail is currently running on schedule. And that, my friend, is your G-Praise traffic. All right, your G-Cast for today, 40% chance of showers and thunderstorms coming up a little bit here. Partly sunny with the high near 93. It's going to feel like 103 outside, though. Tonight, rain chances go down to 30%. Overnight lows around about 75. Tuesday, slight chance of showers, then a chance of showers and thunderstorms after 11 a.m. Mostly sunny tomorrow with a high near 94. Chance of precipitation is 40%. Right now, it is 88 in Daytona Beach. It's 89 in Deltona, 90 in Goldsboro, and it is 92 degrees in Pine Hills here in Orlando.
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You can also

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What? Yes, it is. Christmas in July. This Saturday coming up, July 18th, from 9:03 to 1:03. 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

Now listen, I know we're out of recording, but can we make this our sanctuary tonight? I want you to think about that thing, and I want you to look at somebody. As a matter of fact, grab the hand of the person you're standing next to and

PMJ, Pastor Mike Jr. on the G with Big. It is 220. I'm Glenn. All good. A double L G double O D. It is all good and getting better, especially on a Monday. We love Mondays on the middays here on the G. All right, let's take a look at your G traffic. Let's start I-75 northbound. We're going to find heavy congestion in between Bellevue, mile marker 339 in Bellevue, to mile marker 343. 12-minute slowdown right now. I-95 southbound, there's a truck on fire at LPGA Boulevard. Traffic is backed up for about 10 minutes there. The two right lanes are blocked. The alternate that you could use is I-95. That's not making sense. Southbound I-95 just past LPGA Boulevard. Traffic is backed up. We'll give you the alternates when they do become available to us. I-95 northbound, heavy traffic from US 92 to LPGA. I-4 westbound in between right at the DeBerry Deltona exit. There's a 3-minute slowdown. At Colonial Drive, downtown Orlando on I-4 westbound, you're looking at a 2-minute slowdown. I-4 eastbound, a crash just past the 429. The shoulder's blocked. You're looking at a 5-minute delay. And on I-4 eastbound, it is the usual daily congestion in between 192 in Kissimmee and State Road 535 going into Orlando. Sunrail, if you're catching the train, it's currently running on schedule, and that is your G-Praise traffic. All right, your G-Cast for the rest of the day calls for 40% chance of rain sometime happening. Mostly sunny with a high near 93. Heat index is going to feel like 103. Tonight, partly cloudy. Overnight low around about 75. That rain should be happening at around about 2 o'clock. It's 2:20 now. We're looking at rain any minute now. Tonight, partly cloudy. Tomorrow for your Tuesday, a 40% chance of showers and thunderstorms probably after 11 o'clock tomorrow morning. Mostly sunny with a high near 94. It is going to be windy tomorrow. Remember that if you got to be outside. Winds gusting up to 20 miles per hour. Right now it is 88 on the campus of BCU in Daytona Beach. It's 91 in Claremont. It's 92 in Mount Dora. 89 in Zellwood. And it is 91 degrees at Paramore Heights here in Orlando. Come on, let's get back to the music. Here's a good one from J.J. Harrison and Youthful Praise. God, you get all of the glory. Why? Because you deserve it. In the name of Jesus.

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All right, I'm Glenn Auger. It's 2:34. And we know what's on your mind. Keeping the kids reading during the summer break can be hard. I used to read during the summer break, though. We had a bus that would come to the shopping center near my house. Miami-Dade County Public Libraries had a bus that they converted into a library. You could get on it, check out books. You could stay on the bus and read if it wasn't a lot of people waiting to get books. So I stayed reading. Keeping kids reading during the summer break. Deals on last-minute summer vacation play-ins. Don't wait too late. You've got like 5 weeks left. Taking a break from social media. Everybody needs some downtime. Healthy rhythms for your family. One thing you could do. Summer can be a great time to relax the usual routine. Get out of the routine. But the kids out of school, temperatures rising. Many families like yours, you find yourself leaning a little more on screens, TV screens, laptops, phones to help fill the long days. You're on your phone. Your husband's on his phone. Your kids are on their phones. Nobody's watching the TV. Whether it's for entertainment, a quick break, or a way to connect as a family, screen time becomes a part of the mix. But with so many types of content and platforms available now, it's not always easy to know what's best for your child. We were watching The Bear the other night on FX, and The Bear is really, really good, but the language is just so strong. But it's a good show, and you can't have that with kids walking around. The good news is that screen time don't have to be something that you dread. 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

New music from Nia Allen on the G. Lord, I love you. It's 2:50. I'm Glenn. All good. Let's take a look at your G praise traffic and your G cast for this mighty Monday. Start with the 429 northbound, where we're going to find some debris on the road. That can always be tricky, tricky, tricky, and dangerous, dangerous, dangerous. Debris on the road on the northbound 429 as you're approaching 192 in Kissimmee. The left lane is blocked. Turnpike northbound, heavy congestion right at 192 in Kissimmee. I-75 southbound from State Road 40 in Ocala to mile marker 349 in Ocala. You're looking at a 9-minute tap of your brakes. I-75 northbound, there's a crash at mile marker 305 in Webster, and the left lane is blocked right now. There's another crash. This one's been moved over. This one's near Bushnell. The right shoulder is blocked there. I-95 southbound, there's a big rig fire just past LPGA Boulevard. Traffic is backed up for about 5 minutes. The two right lanes are blocked right now. I-95 northbound, heavy congestion from 92 in Daytona to LPGA Boulevard. I-4 westbound, 3 minute slowdown right at the DeBerry Daytona exit. 2 minutes at the Colonial Drive, Highway 50 exit on I-4 westbound. I-4 eastbound, the usual daily congestion is building up in between 192 and Kissimmee and State Road 535. Right now, it's sitting at 18 minutes. Sunrail, if you're catching the train, is currently running on schedule. And that, my friend, is your G-Praise traffic. All right, your G-Cast for the rest of the day calls for a 40% chance of showers and thunderstorms. Partly sunny, with the high getting up to around about 93. The heat index is going to make it feel like 103. Tonight, 30% chance of showers and thunderstorms before 8 o'clock. Partly cloudy tonight. Overnight low getting down to around about 75. Tomorrow for your Tuesday, hot, sunny, high near 94. Heat index going to read up around about 102. It's going to be windy tomorrow, too, with winds gusting up to 20 miles per hour. Right now, it is 92 in Daytona Beach. It's 91 in Deltona, 92 in Sanford, and it is 93 degrees here in Orlando. All right, come on with me. Good, better, best. Never let it rest until your good is better and your better is best. Give God your best. He deserves it. Amen. Amen. B-Box is coming up next with the best in gospel music here on Central Florida's only 24-hour home for gospel music. 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

loving me anyway. 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How you doing? I'm B-Box. 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

just tell them I refuse to be beat down, and you can't do it. G-Brady, Central Florida's only 24-hour gospel music station. Good afternoon, how are you? I'm B-Box. We're going to go over here and take a look at our G-Traffic. Want to thank you for letting me ride along with you. Hope you had a good day at work, hospital, or hearse. I know you're getting out of there. It's 3 o'clock, so I know you're on your way home. So you saved somebody's life today. I just got that feeling. So let's take a look at the roadways. In Kissimmee area, eastbound Osceola Parkway, approaching Gayport, where Gaylord Farms. The two right lanes there are blocked, and the alternate for you to use is US 192 to get around that crash. Azalea Park, southbound Goldenrod Road, the Liverpool Boulevard, rather, past Liverpool Boulevard. The right lane there is blocked, and the alternate for you to use is Forsyth Road to get around the crash. We've got a disabled bus, southbound State Road 429 at Schofield Road. Right lane is blocked. There's a 10-minute delay, so if you don't have to go that way, avoid the area. It's probably slowing you down quite a bit there. And we've got a camper rollover southbound I-95 past LPGA Boulevard, mile marker 263. The traffic is backed up to LPGA Boulevard. The two right lanes are blocked, and the alternate for you to use is Williamson Boulevard to get around that camper rollover. And we've got another crash to tell you about, westbound I-4 approaching Florida's Turnpike. The right lane there is blocked, so use caution in the area. Got quite a bit of congestion to deal with. I-4 eastbound and I-4 westbound, your I-95. The expressway southbound got a little problem there at State Road 429. We've got a 7-minute there. 7 minutes slow you down there past the Independence Toll Plaza to pass the new Independence Toll Parkway. It's going to take about 7 minutes to get through that area. The SunRail train, however, is currently running on schedule. And that's a look at our G-Traffic. G-Cast, showers and thunderstorms are likely mainly before 7 p.m. tonight. It's going to be mostly cloudy throughout the night with a low of around 75. We'll have a little breeze at about 5 miles per hour, 60% chance of rain. And possibly thunderstorms as well. And tomorrow for your Tuesdays, showers and thunderstorms likely, mainly after 3 p.m. It's going to be mostly sunny throughout the day with a high near 93. The heat index reading is going to make it feel like 102. So you know the routine. Stay hydrated and stay in the shade as much as possible. You could have some rain with the wind gusts as high as 20 miles per hour. The chance of rain for tomorrow is at 60%. Right now, Sanford, you're at 92. Daytona is at 90. Deltona is at 90. Sanford is at 92. And Orlando, we're at 92 degrees. Fred Hammond,

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Praise, Central Florida's only 24-hour gospel music station. How you doing? I'm D-Box. Gotta go over here and take a look at your G traffic, trying to get you home safely here. Azalea Park area, southbound Goldenrod Road, past Liverpool Boulevard. The right lane is blocked there. The alternate for you to use is Forsyth Road to get around that crash. And we still got that disabled bus southbound State Road 429 at Schofield Road. The right lane there is blocked. There is a 10-minute delay there. And we've got the camper rollover southbound I-95 past LPGA Boulevard, mile marker 263. The traffic is backed up to LPGA Boulevard, mile marker. Well, they didn't give me that. The right lane there is blocked. The traffic is backed up to that point. And the alternate that you can use, they did give me that. Williamson Boulevard. That's a camper rollover. That's your way around that. Williamson Boulevard. That's if you're southbound at I-95. And I-4 westbound approaching Florida's Turnpike. That right lane there is blocked because of a crash. So use caution and be careful. Got a little cleanup activity getting started. Eastbound Osceola Parkway past, or should I say approaching Gaylord Palms. The right shoulder is blocked. The alternate to use there is US 192 to get around that crash. And a little congestion, I-4 eastbound, I-4 westbound, your I-95 northbound. On the eastbound side of I-4, it's an 18-minute ride from US 192 to past State Road 535. And on the westbound side of I-4 at Colonial Drive is a 2-minute slowdown for you. Your Sunrail trains, however, they're running right on schedule. That's a quick look at our G traffic. G-Cast, well, now, yeah, I know that's what you really want to know about. Man, what's going on with all this heat? Well, tonight we've got showers and thunderstorms likely, mainly before 7 p.m. It's going to be mostly cloudy tonight with a low of about 75. We've got a 60% chance of that happening. And tomorrow for your Tuesday, showers and thunderstorms once again are likely, mainly after 3 p.m. It's going to be mostly sunny throughout the day, though, with a high near 93. The heat index is going to have it feeling like 102. Oh, man. We could have wind gusts as high as 20 miles per hour tomorrow, so be prepared for that. The chance of rain is at 60%. Sanford, right now, you are holding strong at 92. Daytona is at 90. Deltona is at 90. Sanford, you're at 92. And Orlando, you're at 92 degrees. Here's Byron Cage, and I can't give up. 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You know, hey, it's your G-Praise. Thanks a lot for a big ride home, by the way. I do appreciate it.

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amazing thing is that he will. 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How you doing? I'm B-Box. Good afternoon. Thanks for letting me ride along with you. Hope you had a wonderful day at work today. Talking to my hospital workers. I know that could be stressful sometime. Got some G-Good news for you. Something I think you'll appreciate comes from Proverbs 3:5. The scripture says, those who pursue righteousness and love find life, prosperity, and honor.

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Good afternoon. How are you? I'm B-Box with another look at your G traffic. Thanks for the ride. Southbound I-95 past LPGA Boulevard at mile marker 263. The traffic is backed up to LPGA Boulevard. The right lane is blocked. And the alternate that you can use is Williamson Boulevard to get around that camper rollover there in the area. And we've got a little cleanup happening northbound I-75 at Florida's Turnpike. That left shoulder there is blocked. So use caution if you're in the area. Slow it down a little bit. Take your time. No need to be in a hurry. I-4 eastbound and I-4 westbound, your I-95. I-75, the East-West Expressway and other toll roads, you're dealing with a little congestion. On the eastbound side of I-4, US 192 to pass State Road 535, that's going to take you about 18 minutes to make that ride. And on the State Road 408, East-West Expressway, approaching Good Homes Road to approaching Florida's Turnpike, well, that's going to slow you down about 5 minutes. Your Sunrail trains, however, they are currently running right on schedule. That's a quick look at our G traffic. Hey, your G cast. Well, now, let's see. Pretty much what we've been dealing with all every day this week so far. Well, last week, rather. We've got showers and thunderstorms likely in the forecast, mainly before 7 p.m. tonight. It's going to be mostly cloudy with a low of around 75. We've got a 60% chance of that rain coming our way. Tomorrow for your Tuesday, showers and thunderstorms likely once again, mainly after 3 p.m. tomorrow. It's going to be mostly sunny throughout the day with a high near 93. The heat index is going to make it feel like 102. So stay hydrated, all right? Stay in the shade as much as you possibly can, all right? We could have a little wind gust as high as 20 miles per hour. The chance of rain is at 60% for tomorrow. Right now, Sanford, you're holding on at 92. Daytona is at 90 still. Deltona, you're holding on at 90. Sanford is at 92. And Orlando is at 92 degrees. 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

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Good afternoon. How are you? I'm B-Box with another look at RG traffic, trying to get you home safely. I appreciate you letting me ride with you, though. That's very nice. Eastbound State Road 434 approaching Gum Street. The left lane there is blocked, and that's because of a crash, so use caution if you're in the area. And southbound I-75 at State Road 44, Wildwood, that left lane there is blocked because of a crash. And we've got that camper rollover situation still going on. Southbound I-95 past LPGA Boulevard, mile marker 263. The traffic is backed up to LPGA Boulevard. The right lane is blocked. And the alternate that you can use is Williamson Boulevard to get around that camper rollover. And we've got a little cleanup activity going on. I-4, westbound I-4 approaching Orange City. It's on the shoulder, so just be cautious as you go through. Okay? I-4 eastbound and I-4 westbound, your I-95, I-75, East-West Expressway, and other toll roads. You're dealing with a little congestion. On the eastbound side of I-4, it's going to take you about 18 minutes from US 192 over to past State Road 535. And on the westbound side of I-4, it's a 20-minute ride from US 192 to County Road 532. However, your Sunrail trains, yeah, you guessed it, they're running right on schedule, so you be on time too, okay? And that's a quick look at RG traffic. Hey, your GCast, we got showers and thunderstorms likely once again in the forecast, mainly before 7 p.m. tonight. Then it's going to be mostly cloudy throughout the night with a low of around 75. We'll have a little breeze of about 5 miles per hour coming at us out of the south-southwest. And with our chance of rain for tonight is at 60%. Tomorrow for your Tuesday, showers and thunderstorms are likely, mainly after 3 p.m. It's mostly sunny through the day with a high near 93. The heat index is going to have it feeling like 102 degrees. We'll have a little breeze tomorrow, about 20 miles per hour, and we could also have wind gusts as high as 20 miles per hour. The chance of rain for tomorrow is at 60%. Right now, Daytona is at 86, Deltona is at 90, Sanford, you're at 93, and Orlando, you're also at 93 degrees. Here's Zicardi Cortez, and Lord, do it for me on the G.

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That's music from Chicago, Mass Choir, and he'll make it all right. That's what happened to me this weekend. I woke up Saturday and something said, hey, whatever's bothering you and whatever's been going on, it's going to be all right. And I haven't worried about anything the rest of the weekend. Nor am I worried about anything now, because I know he's got it in control. Gee Praise, Central Florida's only 24-hour gospel music station. How you doing? I'm B-Box. Good afternoon. Thanks for the ride home. I do appreciate it. Welcome to another evening of praise and inspiring gospel music. I got some G-good news for you, too. It comes from Proverbs 3:5. The scripture teaches us of those who pursue righteousness and love find life, prosperity, and honor.

Hallelujah, hallelujah, hallelujah. Gee, praise. Central Florida's only 24-hour gospel music station. How you doing, huh, B-Box? Did you get out? Yeah, I got out. Yeah, troubles don't last always. Hey, how you doing? Gonna take a look at our G-Traffic. Appreciate the ride home. Thanks for letting me ride along with you. Let's take a look at the roadways, get you home safely. If you're in the Wekiva Springs area, eastbound State Road 434, approaching Gum Street, that left lane there is blocked, and the alternate to use is Central Parkway to get around that crash in the area. And southbound I-75 at State Road 44, Wildwood, the left lane there is blocked because of a crash. So use caution, all right? Be careful. I-4 eastbound, I-4 westbound, your express lane westbound, and your I-95 northbound, the Florida Turnpike and other toll roads, you're dealing with some of that daily congestion. On the eastbound side of I-4, it's an 18-minute ride from US 192 over to pass State Road 535, and it's going to take you about 14 minutes on the eastbound side of I-4 from State Road 434 over to Lake Mary Boulevard. And let's see, on the westbound side of I-4, it's a 20-minute ride from US 192 to County Road 532. Your SunRail trains, however, they are currently running right on schedule. That's a quick look at our G traffic. Be careful. And on the weather side, your GCast, we've got showers and thunderstorms likely, mainly before 7 p.m. tonight. It's going to be mostly cloudy with a low of around 75. We've got a 60% chance of that rain coming our way. Tomorrow for your Tuesday, showers and thunderstorms. Yeah, they're in the forecast once again. They're likely going to happen mainly after 3 p.m. Mostly sunny skies throughout the day with a high near 93. The heat index is going to have a feeling like 102. So stay hydrated, stay in the shade as much as possible. The wind could gust as high as 20 miles per hour, and that 60% chance of rain tomorrow. It could be happening for us, so just be careful, all right, and look out for each other. Right now, Daytona, you're at 86, Deltona, you're at 90, Sanford, you're at 93, and Orlando, you're also at 93 degrees. Here's Fred Hammond, I'll say it right soon. Here's Fred Hammond, and all right on the G.

0: In the choir stand. Where is that? 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
1: In the choir stand. Where
0: it
1: at?
0: Hey!
1: In the choir stand.
0: Eddie, I want to go back to that. 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
0: Do that break.

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Ooh.

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How you doing? I'm B-Box. It's 9 minutes after your hour.

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0: Central Florida's gospel music station, G4A's 106.3 Orlando, 98.3 Sanford. How you doing? I'm D-Box. Just waiting on the pretty ladies to come through. Wekiva Springs, you're still dealing with your issue. Eastbound State Road 434, approaching Gum Street. That left lane there is blocked. And the alternate to use is Central Parkway to get around that crash. And we've got a little congestion. I-4 eastbound and I-4 westbound. Your express lanes eastbound and westbound, as well as your I-95 and I-75 and other toll roads. You got a 14-minute ride. I-4 State Road 408, I-4 to pass Cimarron Boulevard is a 14-minute ride for you. And it's going to take you about 24 minutes on the southbound side of I-75 from mile marker 336 Bellevue over to Florida's Turnpike. Your SunRail trains, however, they are still running currently on schedule. That's a quick look at our G traffic. Hey, your G-Cast, well now, it's already sprinkling a little bit here at the station. Took a little peek outside, heard some thunder, so I said, let me see, being nosy, let me see what's going on. We've got showers and thunderstorms likely, and mainly before 7 p.m. tonight. It's mostly cloudy with a low of around 75. We've got a little breeze blowing. We've got a 60% chance of this rain coming our way. And tomorrow for your Tuesday, showers and thunderstorms are likely, mainly after 3 p.m. It's mostly sunny throughout the day with a high near 93. The heat index is going to have it feeling like 102. So that means stay hydrated, stay out of the sun as much as possible, okay? Your winds could gust up to 20 miles per hour. We've got a 60% chance of rain tomorrow. It's still about 86 degrees in Daytona, 90 in Deltona. Sanford, you're still about 93. And Orlando, you're matching that 93 as well. Here's Ricky Dillard and New G on the G.
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0: say it. Say, I know he's all right. Gee, praise. Central Florida's only 24-hour gospel music station. How you doing? I'm V-Box. 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Now let's look at the roadways. Get you home safely. Thanks for the ride, by the way. It's getting wet outside, so be careful on roadways. We've got a crash to tell you about. Southbound Florida Turnpike past US 192. That left lane there is blocked, so be careful. And we've got cleanup still going on. Southbound I-75 past mile marker 330, Wildwood. That left shoulder is blocked there, so you want to watch yourself as you go through. And I-4 eastbound, I-4 westbound, your express lane westbound, your I-95, I-75, the east-west expressway, your other toll roads. You're dealing with some of that congestion as well, so just take your time. Slow it down a little bit anyway. There's no need to be in a hurry. And rain is beginning to fall in certain areas, so do be careful, all right? The roads get slippery when they're wet. Here, approaching County Road 46A to pass the St. Johns River Bridge is a 30-minute ride if you're on the eastbound side of I-4. And on the westbound side of I-4, US 192 to County Road 532, that's going to take you about 30 minutes as well. Your SunRail trains, however, they're currently still running right on schedule. That's a look at our G traffic. GCast, we got showers and thunderstorms in the forecast, mainly before 7 p.m. tonight. It's mostly cloudy throughout the night with a low near 75. We'll have a little breeze blowing at about 5 miles per hour, 60% chance of rain tonight. Tomorrow for your Tuesday, showers and thunderstorms are likely, and that's going to happen mainly after 3 p.m. It's mostly sunny throughout the day with a high near 93. The heat index value is going to make it feel like 102. Wind gusts are possible as high as 20 miles per hour. We've got a 60% chance of rain. Right now, 86 in Daytona, 90 in Deltona, 93 in Sanford, and 93 here in Orlando, with music from Jules Judah. And what's up?
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How you doing? I'm B-Box.

for you to get your life back. Instead of staying down feeling sorry for yourself, I want you to pick yourself back up.

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0: Now it's time for you to forgive yourself.
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2: 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G Praise, Central Florida's only 24-hour gospel music station, your G. How you doing? I'm B-Box. Good evening. Welcome to another evening of praise and inspiring gospel music on the G. Gonna go over and take a look at our G traffic, see if we can't get you home safely. Be careful. The roadways are wet. Little sprinkle falling over here by the station. So just watch yourself, okay? We've got a crash to tell you about westbound I-4 approaching Lee Road. That left lane there is blocked, so watch yourself. And another crash, southbound Florida Turnpike past US 192. The traffic is backed up to past US 192, mile marker 243. The left lane there is blocked because of that crash. So

careful. Watch yourself. I-4 eastbound and I-4 westbound. Your express lanes westbound. You're on 95, I-75, the expressway and other toll roads. You're dealing with a little congestion. On the eastbound side of I-4, it's going to take you about 14 minutes from State Road 434 over to Lake Mary Boulevard. And on the westbound side of I-4, Osceola Parkway over to County Road 532, that's going to take you about 35 minutes. Your Sunrail trains, however, they're currently still running right on schedule. That's a quick look at our G traffic. GCAS, we got showers and thunderstorms in the forecast. Before, likely, they're mainly before 7 p.m. Mostly cloudy skies throughout the night with a low of around 75. We'll have a little breeze blowing at about 5 miles per hour. There's a 60% chance of rain tonight, so be prepared for it. And tomorrow for your Tuesday, showers and thunderstorms likely. And that's going to happen mainly before, or should I say after 3 p.m. Mostly sunny skies throughout the day with a high near 93. The heat index, however, is going to have it feeling like 102. So stay hydrated tomorrow. Okay, stay out of the sun as much as possible. We'll have a little breeze blowing at about 10 miles per hour. We could possibly have wind gusts as high as 20 miles per hour. The chance of rain tomorrow, 60%. It's 86 still in Daytona Beach, 90 in Deltona, 93 in Sanford, and 93 here in Orlando. 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

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Good evening, how are you? I'm D-Box. Welcome to another evening of praise and inspiring gospel music here on the G. Gonna go over and take a look at our G traffic, see if we can't help you get home safely. Let's see. We've got a crash to tell you about westbound I-4 approaching Lee Road. That left lane there is blocked, so please do be careful. At I-4 eastbound, I-4 westbound, your express lanes westbound, your I-95, I-75, the 408, and other toll roads, you're dealing with a little congestion. I-4's I-75, rather southbound, mile marker 336 Bellevue, over to the Florida Turnpike. Well, that's going to take you about 24 minutes, so watch yourself and be careful. Take your time. No need to be in a hurry. I-4 westbound, Osceola Parkway, over to County Road 532. That is a 35-minute ride for you. However, your SunRail trains, you guessed it, yep, they're running right on schedule. That's a quick look at our G traffic. G-Cast, pretty much what we've been dealing with for a while here for a few days. Tonight we've got showers and thunderstorms in the forecast, mainly before 7 p.m. Mostly cloudy skies throughout the night with a low of around 75. Willie got a 60% chance of showers. And let's see here. Tomorrow we got showers and thunderstorms likely, mainly after 3 p.m. It's going to be mostly sunny throughout the day, though, with a high near 93. The heat index value, however, is going to have it feeling like 102. So be careful out there, okay? The winds could gust as high as 20 miles per hour. We've got a 60% chance of rain. Right now in Daytona, you're still hanging on at 86. Deltona's at 90. Sanford, you're at 93. And Orlando, you are also at 93 degrees. Redeemer is on your G. Central Florida's only 24-hour gospel music praise station, G-Praise. 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

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You know, Vacation Bible School still got a connection going on. 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Yep, there's still some Vacation Bible School going on. Give the kids something to do. You're G.

0: 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How you doing? I'm B-Box. Good evening. Taking another look at our G-Traffic, trying to get you home safely. By the way, thanks for the ride. I do appreciate it. Let's see here. Westbound I-4 approaching Lee Road. That left lane there is blocked. There is a crash in the area, so watch yourself. Do be careful. And I-4 eastbound, I-4 westbound. You're on 95 and I-75, the turnpike and other toll roads. You're dealing with a little congestion as well. I-75 southbound, for example, mile marker 339, Bellevue over to mile marker 330, Wildwood. That's going to take you about 27 minutes to make that ride. And on the westbound side of I-4, Osceola Parkway to County Road 532 is a 35-minute ride for you. Your Sunrail trains, however, they are currently still running right on schedule. That's a quick look at our G-Traffic. G-Cast, oh boy, let's see what you got going on. Pretty much the same thing we've been dealing with for the last few days. Tonight we got showers and thunderstorms likely, mainly before 7 p.m. It's mostly cloudy through the night with a low of around 75. We'll have a south-southwesterly breeze of around 5 miles per hour. Not much, but a little movement. And a 60% chance of rain. Tomorrow for your Tuesday, showers and thunderstorms are likely. Mainly after 3 p.m. tomorrow, mostly sunny skies throughout the day with a high near 93. The heat index, however, is going to have it feeling like 102. We could have a little breeze blowing, but we could have wind gusts also as high as 20 miles per hour. The chance of rain tomorrow is at 60%. Right now, Daytona, you're at 86. Deltona, you're at 90. Sanford, you're at 92. And Orlando, you are at 93 degrees. Here's music from J.J. Harrison. And you're gonna live on G-Praise.
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How you doing? I'm B-Box. Good evening. Rain falling outside, so be careful if you're driving, okay? I've got some good news for you, though. Comes from Proverbs 3:5. It's some G-good news. It says, the scripture tells us, those who pursue righteousness and love find life, prosperity, and honor. God's Grace with Luther Barnes. 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

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I'm B-Box with a look at RG traffic, trying to get you home safely. I appreciate you letting me keep you company on the way home. Let's see here. We've got a crash to tell you about southbound State Road 436 at Colonial Drive. That right lane there is blocked, so use caution, all right? And westbound I-4 approaching Lee Road, that left lane there is still blocked, so watch yourself. And we've got a little cleanup activity getting started. Southbound I-75 past mile marker 332 Wildwood, that right shoulder is blocked there, so be careful. I-4 eastbound and I-4 westbound, your I-95, I-75, your 408 and other toll roads, you're dealing with a little congestion on the southbound side of I-75. Mile marker 339 Bellevue over 2. Mile marker 330 Wildwood. That's going to take you about 27 minutes to make that ride. And on the eastbound side of I-4, approaching County Road 46A to past St. John's River Bridge is a 30-minute ride for you. Your Sunrail trains, however, they're still running right on schedule. That's a quick look at our G-Traffic. G-Cast, showers and thunderstorms likely, mainly before 7 p.m. Checked out the studio, looked out the studio window there. We've got a little drizzle going on right now. Mostly cloudy skies with a low of around 75 for tonight. There's a 60% chance of that rain coming through our way. And tomorrow for your Tuesday, showers and thunderstorms are likely, mainly after 3 p.m. Mostly sunny skies throughout the day, though, with a high near 93. The heat index value is going to make it feel like 102. So you know what that means. Yep, stay hydrated and stay in the shade as much as possible, okay? We've got a 60% chance of rain tomorrow. We could have wind gusts as high as 20 miles per hour, so be prepared for that. Daytona right now, you're at 86. Deltona's at 90. Sanford, you're at 93. And Orlando, you're also at 93 degrees. Back to it. Beautiful gospel music with Corin Hawthorne. And just look at God. Isn't he fantastic? Can't he do some wonderful things? He made my weekend real, that's all I can tell you. Gee, praise. Love that man.

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I got you. Not always that way. Welcome to another evening of praise and inspiring gospel music. 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

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How you doing? I'm B-Box. Hello. Let's walk on some water.

0: truly lost. G4E's Central Florida's only 24-hour gospel music station. How you doing? I'm D-Box. Thanks for letting me ride with you. Let me see if I can't help you get home safely. Let's see here. Northbound I-75 at mile marker 355 Ocala. That left lane there is blocked. There's a crash in the area, so be careful. At northbound I-95, approaching State Road 100, Bunnell, and that's at mile marker 281. That left lane there is blocked, and that's because of a crash, too, so watch yourself. At I-4 eastbound and I-4 westbound, you're dealing with a little congestion on the eastbound side of I-4. US 192 to pass State Road 535. That's going to take you about 17 minutes to make that ride. And approaching County Road 46A to past the St. John's River Bridge is going to cost you about 21 minutes. And on the westbound side of I-4, it's a 29-minute ride from Osceola Parkway over to County Road 532. Your SunRail trains, however, they are currently still running on schedule. That's a quick look at our G-Traffic. Your G-Cast. It's raining outside here at the studios. So let's see. Showers and thunderstorms are in the forecast. It's supposed to be going on mainly before 7 p.m. And mostly cloudy with a low of around 75. We got a 60% chance of the rain continuing through the night. For tomorrow, your Tuesday, showers and thunderstorms likely. Mainly before, or mainly after rather, 3 p.m. Mostly sunny skies through the day with a high near 93. The heat index, however, is going to have it feeling like 102. So stay hydrated and stay in the shade as much as possible, right? We'll have a south-southwesterly breeze of about 10 miles per hour, so we'll have a little breeze. We could have wind gusts as high as 20 miles per hour. The chance of rain tomorrow, 60%. Right now, Daytona, you're at 86. Deltona is at 90. Sanford is at 93. And Orlando, you're also at 93 degrees. Here's music from James Fortune and Fire. 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
0: Yeah.
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0: 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Come now.